cheers to those moments in music you just have to crank up. Better music and more of it. Bundaberg.

cheers to those moments in music you just have to crank up. 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Better music and more of it. 1332 4BU.

It's This Week in Music. There's a trio of big screen successes to start the show with. Bryan Adams, number one in Britain this week in 1991 with Everything I Do, I Do It For You. Tina Turner starred opposite Mel Gibson in Mad Max.

take my hand and come with me, because you look so fine that I really want to make you mine. I say you look so fine that I really want to make you mine. 4, 5, 6, come on and get your kicks. Now you don't need

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1: Massive property. Like, I'm talking, it legit described itself as having a drawing room. I didn't even think houses had drawing rooms anymore. But what kind of sort of bothered me a bit was the fact that it had 8 luxurious bedrooms. Okay, fair enough.